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You never get songs of this caliber this close together. Here's Patient Zero.

0: hottest songs of the day. New Taylor Swift, number 2 on the top 6. So you heard Patient Zero, Choosin' Texas, Dracula, So Easy, and Risk It All. What's left? What's left? Let's find out.
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1: Before wet wipes were a thing, you know what my mom used to do on road trips? 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
2: Justin. The difference between moms and dads is so funny to me. 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About anything like that. I don't know, kids, get in the car, we're driving.
3: Wheels. 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
4: 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They take samples of the water, soil, plants, and animals, even the air. And it's not just Cigar Lake. 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They test the meat hunted, fish caught, berries collected, which have proven to be safe year after year. I'm Evan Bray. Protecting our northern ecosystem is vitally important, and I'm extremely happy to know Cameco is actively working to keep it that way.
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0: That adds up.
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1: The number three song is So Easy by Olivia Dean. Down one spot at two, Ella Langley, Choosing Texas. And back at number one, it's Dracula. Here's Tame Impala with Jenny.
0: SK20. 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
7: 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And his name rhymes with Say Pork. 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

0: 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Shauna.
1: I have an older brother. We listened to a lot of Guns N' Roses growing up. I think I just absorbed whatever he listened to. And then that was my very first concert, was seeing Guns N' Roses.
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3: 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And anything classic Britney Spears. She was the best.
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1: Celebrity crush growing up, and now, Shauna, it's the same. Brad Pitt. He's been my number one forever.
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0: Happy Tuesday. We have another stunning fall day coming up. Picture perfect.
1: I'd be golfing today, you guys, except we already got a call from a teacher saying, can we sit down and talk about your child's academics this year? We've made it 4 weeks.
2: Hey, not bad.
1: Pretty good.
0: It is quite the demo scene if you happen to drive past Prairie Land. I started seeing this on Sunday. The grandstand is being taken apart, and it'll be replaced with more parking spots.
3: The place is going to look so different with that grandstand down.
0: Mm-hmm.
1: Nothing like replacing an incredible landmark with more parking.
3: It's so sassy, isn't it?
0: Well, we had a feeling it would be a summer for the record books. Not for great reasons, just all the storms, the rain that we had. Well, we set a new record for single-day tornadoes, 12 twisters on July 10th. Remember, a couple of those were quite devastating, you know, knocking out a whole farmyard. 12 twisters on one day in Saskatchewan. That is wild. We're thinking of a family and the devastation in Foam Lake after that crash killed a mother and two young daughters on Friday. Wasps and nests, they're being described as ginormous right now. That's the term from the experts who say we still have a 3-week wait before they die off for the season.
1: The experts describe them as ginormous? I like these experts.
0: Ginormous. No, but they're saying they're awful. We don't want to hear that.
1: I know, but it was colorful language to soften the blow.
3: No, it's terrifying language.
0: It is.
3: Ginormous it is wasp nest could be a horror movie. I survived the world of coke
0: and keep it company. It's the real thing. And we're getting two new Coke flavors. Coca-Cola is launching cherry lime and strawberry float. Get this, Coke sells 2 billion drinks a day. 2 billion.
1: They just came back with the vanilla ones. And let's just say my Coke intake has gone up massively. Vanilla Coke Zero. Oh,
3: I buy in as much as I can because it was here in the spring like a day.
1: Mm-hmm.
3: And so now when I see it in stores, I buy as much as I can afford because I don't know when I'll see it again. It is so good, you guys.
1: Well, what a career he has had. But the Great Eight announcing this will be his final season.
4: Here is Ovechkin.
1: It was a fun run tracking him all the way to become the regular season goal leader. Nobody will ever touch Gretzky's playoff record, but ticket prices everywhere going sky high for people's last chance to see Ovi this season.
3: You guys, the Washington Capitals are a wagon this year, too. A team looks really, really good. Could you imagine Ovi hoisting the cup one more time before he retires?
0: Oh.
3: That's a storybook ending.
1: 9 games in the NHL tonight. Predators visit the Maple Leafs, the Detroit Red Wings, they host the 2-0 Ottawa Senators, and the Habs host the Hurricanes.
3: Last night in the NFL, Monday Night Football, it was the Falcons versus the Saints. Shauna, you took the Saints. They did not win.
1: Wow.
3: Falcons lost 45-24. I checked the standings for the Green Zone fantasy pool. You are, I think, second or third. Like, you're right there still. So, only 1 point behind the leaders.
1: But she's still beating you. Is that what you're saying?
3: Well, yeah. I mean, it's a marathon, not a race.
1: It's a marathon, not a race?
3: Well, it's a race, too. It's a marathon, not a sprint.
1: Okay. Late yesterday morning, the league came out and said, wait a minute, actually, the Hilltops are going to host a playoff game. We've changed the way our tiebreakers work. And so after 36 years, the streak is unbroken. They will be hosting Sunday.
0: It is going to be another beautiful stretch of days. 17s today, tomorrow, Thursday. We were talking about the long weekend, maybe not looking so hot, but it's already changed. Friday's high up near 20.
1: 2 days ago, they were calling for snow. Well, not anymore, which is much better.

0: I'm Daniel Powder for your Tuesday. Good morning. It's Justin, Wheels, and Shauna. We've got another nice day on our hands.
1: And that means more wasps. You guys, we got a text from Christy who says she has been stung 8 times thus far.
0: What?
1: She said far and away a record for her.
2: So this entire summer, Cash has been concerned with wasps. He's never been stung. That all changed on Saturday. Cash had his best friend Nick's birthday party. Cash is an extremely messy eater, and they were having hot dogs and hamburgers. And I show up to the party, and Cash is literally covered in ketchup, you guys. The ketchup is everywhere. And I said to him, dude, I just dropped you off an hour ago. Like, how could this have happened so fast? He's got it all over his bunny hug, and it's somehow he sat in it, so it's all over his butt. Sitting there, happy birthday to Nick. And all of a sudden, Cash lets out a sound I've never heard him use before. Like, it wasn't even a scream. It was something else. And a wasp flew in under his sweatshirt.
1: Oh, no.
2: And ripped a chunk of flesh out of his, like, his side sort of back area. Something was poking out of it. Dinger left inside.
0: Oh, yeah. My goodness.
2: That poor kid's back, so swollen. So, you know, he was brave. He carried on with the party. They're playing, laughing, having some fun. Hear the same scream about a half an hour later.
0: Twice in one day, Shauna?
2: Only this time it was on his index finger.
0: No!
2: Right on the flesh, the fleshy part. And that thing landed, and it took a chunk out of his finger. Now, what's happened? Yesterday, beautiful, sunshine, felt warm outside. Let's go. Let's enjoy the day, kids. Cash is terrified to go outside.
0: We got to give him something to fight back against these wasps.
1: You guys, I think if you get him those electric tennis rackets, 2 of them that he can store behind his back.
0: Like a Ninja Turtle to the electric tennis rackets.
1: Just hearing the sizzling sound.
2: School will love that.
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2: Good morning. Thanks for being here on a beautiful start to our Tuesday. A little crisp right now.
1: Little 4 degrees right now.
0: 4 degrees could be a beautiful morning, but bizarre because last night when I went to bed, I was like so hot. I had to kick off all the blankets. And then you walk out this morning and go, oh, there's the cold. It's back.
1: Hopefully the wasps and mosquitoes feel that cold and then just decide to quit because I'm over them. I'm over the bugs.
2: Mm-mm. No, they don't want to quit. They do not quit, you guys. It's crazy.
0: 3 more weeks, right? Is that what the experts said? Take for them to die out?
2: Three, nice. For the wasps, anyway. Like, they take forever.
0: All right. Here's Alex Sampson. It's Misery.

0: salt shooters, Carrie.
1: Yes.
0: You fill them with table salt. They pressure the salt to a super high degree, and you shoot the bugs with it, and they kill the bugs.
2: I never heard of that.
3: Oh, our friends have some. They live out on a farm, and their boys run around these salt shooters. They're great for flies because they're so fast. Like, you can't escape. You just need some of the land, and it's kind of fun, and then you just have, like, a little bit of salt here and there, but not a ton.
2: Interesting.
3: I don't know how they'd feel at the race if you're running around with guns trying to shoot wasps off other people.
4: That's not a good look.
3: No, I mean, probably not. Unless you were like the Wasp Patrol and you had uniforms and outfits.
0: Although it was
3: Wasp Patrol will be there on the double.
2: Now I'm going to have Paw Patrol stuck in my head.
3: You're welcome.
1: You owe her an apology.
4: I may as well.
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13: C-95. Hey, you guys, I just texted my husband, Jeff, and I said, you are responsible for this. Alert, alert. $75 million Lotto Max. He's got to stop and get the tickets today.
0: That's the biggest this jackpot has been since April. And I randomly found a free play in one of my pants pockets. And so I'm cashing in. This is my farewell song. $75 million bucks.
3: The agreement still stands. We're splitting it three ways.
13: Yes.
3: $25 million each.
0: The agreement stands if you buy your ticket and show your receipt. It's not just an idea.
3: No, you just have to trust me that I bought the ticket, you guys.
0: Have you ever bought a lottery ticket, Justin?
3: Yes, I have. One time. I'm trying to do it more often. Here's Pink.

0: way to start your day. 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Shauna, Justin, and Leo.
1: We have another beautiful fall day coming up into October, 20 degree highs. This is just bananas. Thank you so much, super duper El Nino.
2: Especially because on the weekend they were calling for snow potentially for Thanksgiving.
1: Mm-hmm.
2: Now the weather people got it wrong in the best way possible.
3: Which doesn't happen enough, actually. That's usually pretty good.
1: No. It rarely does. Well, things are looking different at Prairieland Park. So the grandstand's being taken apart. Demolition started a couple of days ago, and it does look very bare if you drive past. It's going to be replaced with more parking spots.
2: I remember when they tore down the old Mosaic Stadium, you could get like a piece of benches and stuff. I wonder if they'll do the same thing with the Prairieland Park benches.
3: I just want to know if this means more rides for the X. We got more room. Are we getting more rides?
1: I thought about that. I hope so. We're sort of thinking of a family and all of those living in Foam Lake after a crash killed a mother and two young daughters back on Friday. Well, we had a feeling that it was going to be an interesting summer when it comes to records. We had all the storms and the rain and the late start. Well, we also set a new record for single day tornadoes. We had 12 twisters on July the 10th.
3: It's these kind of records that I don't care about in Saskatchewan. As in, we don't want them. Keep your tornado records out of here.
1: Mm-hmm.
3: Down south in Idaho and Texas, wherever they are, you can have those records. Give us the records of, like, I don't know, the biggest potash mines.
2: No, the most days of sunshine.
3: That too.
1: Oh, yeah, I like that one. Wasps and nests are being described as ginormous right now. That is what the experts are calling them. It's a crazy long stretch. Usually, yes, these pests would die off by now, but it's been so nice outside. So they're telling us that at least three more weeks of wasps. And we're getting two new Coca-Cola flavors. So Coke is launching cherry lime and strawberry float. One comes out in spring, one summer, so we have to wait a little bit. Coke sells 2 billion drinks a day.
3: It's mind-boggling.
2: Mm-hmm. We still haven't tracked down that KD pop yet, right? The Kraft Dinner orange pop. When's it coming? It's supposed to be here soon.
3: It should be here. I believe it's coming this week at grocery stores. And I'm there every day going, hey, is the Kraft Dinner pop here yet?
2: Mm-hmm.
3: And the associates look at me like I've got three eyes. I'm like, what are you talking about?
2: We're going to try it. The second we get our hands on it, Sean, are you ready?
1: Mm-hmm.
2: You're ready?
1: I don't want to, but I will. Okay. Yeah.
3: Well, in case you missed it yesterday, we got the news. The Great Eight is calling it a career after this season.
4: Here is Ovechkin. Shoots! He scores! Number 895!
3: The number one goal scorer in NHL regular season history, Alexander Ovechkin, has announced this is it for him. And so prices for all the Capitals games all over have skyrocketed as it's your last chance to see Ovi in person.
2: Speaking of hockey, the Jets beat Pittsburgh 3-2 to continue their strong start. And don't look now, Ottawa is undefeated after two games. They also won last night.
3: Ottawa plays tonight in Detroit against Detroit, who's 0-2. Detroit's horrible this year, you guys. Like, I've heard their fans already chanting, sell the team,
2: sell the team.
1: Oh, no.
3: But there's a decent chance that the Sens start the season 3-0 after tonight, which would be really cool.
2: And maybe they'll win the next 79 games after that, too, and finish the season 82-0.
3: It's possible.
2: It's technically possible. And after plenty of speculation and confusion, did you guys see this? It came out later yesterday morning. They were like, wait a minute. The Hilltops are going to host a playoff game because we changed how they do tiebreakers.
1: I heard that.
2: So it was a very interesting situation that nobody really saw coming.
3: So that streak of 36 years of a home playoff game continues as they host Edmonton this Sunday.
1: Another beautiful day, 17s for today, tomorrow, Thursday. It was supposed to get colder on the long weekend, but look at this, 19 and sun now for Friday.
2: Dads everywhere rolling their eyes as their wives say, guess what? Pictures this weekend. Still
1: yes.
2: On.
3: Oh, you guys.
1: Yeah.
3: Shoot, that is literally me. I forgot. I'm like, I don't have to think about this. It's way too cold.

0: love those mariachis. That's Bruno Risk It All with Shauna, Justin, and Wheels on what is going to be a beautiful Tuesday, way above normal. Right now, though, it's a little cool.
1: 4 degrees? Is that cold? At least it's not below zero, right? Could be. Yeah,
2: very glass half full of you.
1: Thank you.
0: Got a text from Skip. He is washing windows early this morning, and he said everything looks good. Still perfect window washing weather.
2: That is a real talent.
1: I hate washing my windows. I should phone Skip. See if he'll do it for me.
0: He'll come over.

0: Mariah Carey is trying to get Santa's help now. She'll need it. Taylor Swift takes over. Ella Langley's Choosing Texas with a new number one, Taylor's Patient Zero. Ella, of course, took over for Mariah Carey's All I Want for Christmas. So Mariah, she got some work to do, you guys.
1: Do you think she's sending a gift basket to Taylor to say thank you for slowing her down? Now I can catch up.
0: Yes, Mariah will be back. This is interesting, though. Life of a Showgirl. So not Taylor's new album, but Life of a Showgirl that was dropped a year ago has jumped back into the number one album spot as well. So people are, you know, listening to her new music, then going, oh, wait, I want to hear Showgirl again.
2: Yeah. Anna, is that true?
1: How much are you contributing?
2: Let's see your seats.
1: People will air quote.
0: And it is looking more and more that Miley will be announced any day now for Super Bowl halftime. So this dark, mysterious photo was circulating yesterday. It sure looked like Miley. That did not look like Justin Bieber, my friends.
3: Apparently, Apple Music posted it to their Instagram and then deleted it seconds later. I'm guessing as a hype machine, but it will look like Miley Cyrus is going to be the one.
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1: Hey, good morning. Another nice one today. A high of 17 in the sunshine. I know that there is another round of cross country happening tonight at Diefenbaker. Good luck to all of those taking part. It should be a beautiful evening for a run.
2: Yeah, and good luck to all the parents, too, and the teachers, because there's a lot of kids.
1: Oh, yeah.
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0: and I'll write your name.
1: Well, there is no slowing down for Taylor Swift. Just when you think, oh, maybe she'll take a bit of a pause, nope, on the weekend, shows up as her friend Dakota Johnson was hosting Saturday Night Live.
2: I'm not your therapist, actually. You just show up once a week at my house with an empty bottle of wine and ask if I want some.
3: Yeah, well, I have manners.
2: And then you flop on my couch and overshare, and every so often I just say, damn, that's crazy.
4: I feel like Dakota Johnson, Taylor Swift, and Anne Hathaway are literally everywhere right now, those three.
5: They're all in cahoots,
1: too.
5: They are
1: everywhere.
5: Like, the Swifties are going crazy with different codes and, like, different captions on their Instagram posts. It's weird. She's doing something, but we have no idea what it was or what it will be until she reveals it.
4: What was up with the necklace? Wasn't Anne Hathaway wearing the snake necklace from Taylor Swift's video or something?
1: Yes. And the snake, you guys, represents reputation. Like, the snake was from Reputation. So what does that even mean?
4: Rep TV. Aren't we still waiting on Rep TV?
5: We sure are. Very impatiently, too, right, Shauna?
1: I just don't know if that's what's next. I really don't, because she surprised us with this new drop of Encore a couple of weeks ago. I didn't see that one coming, so I'm done guessing.
4: I figured it out. Anne Hathaway baby, Taylor Swift baby. They're going to name it Python. It's going to be great.
5: I knew as soon as you opened your mouth, you were going to waste my time with that. You had that look on your face.

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7: Good morning, school bus driver Hope texted, and you guys, there's a long history with Hope that you will learn about. She has zero faith in David Phillips from Environment Canada.
8: Okay.
7: This goes back to years and years where he has said one thing about the weather, that it's going to be so beautiful, let's say, and then there's a huge storm. She feels that he fails her often in his weather forecasting. 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And she said, hey, David Phillips, the storms of the summer, not brand new information. Because we found out that there was lots of tornadoes this summer.
9: To be fair, some weather people have given us a lot of reasons to be skeptical about a lot of things. So I'm going to be on team school bus driver Hopes.
8: I just want good news. I want the good news weather person just lie to me all the time.
7: This is Sophia Camara on C95. Girls Like You.

0: Tuesday. We have another stunning fall day coming up. Picture perfect.
1: I'd be golfing today, you guys, except we already got a call from a teacher saying, can we sit down and talk about your child's academics this year? We've made it 4 weeks.
2: Hey, not bad.
1: Pretty good.
0: It is quite the demo scene if you happen to drive past Prairie Land. I started seeing this on Sunday. The grandstand is being taken apart, and it'll be replaced with more parking spots.
3: The place is going to look so different with that grandstand down.
0: Mm-hmm.
1: Nothing like replacing an incredible landmark with more parking.
3: It's so sassy, isn't it?
0: Well, we had a feeling it would be a summer for the record books. Not for great reasons, just all the storms, the rain that we had. Well, we set a new record for single-day tornadoes, 12 twisters on July 10th. Remember, a couple of those were quite devastating, you know, knocking out a whole farmyard. 12 twisters on one day in Saskatchewan. That is wild. We're thinking of a family and the devastation in Foam Lake after that crash killed a mother and two young daughters on Friday. Wasps and nests, they're being described as ginormous right now. That's the term from the experts who say we still have a 3-week wait before they die off for the season.
1: The experts describe them as ginormous? I like these experts.
0: Ginormous. No, but they're saying they're awful. We don't want to hear that.
1: I know, but it was colorful language to soften the blow.
2: No, it's terrifying language.
0: It is.
2: Ginormous it is wasp nest could be a horror movie. I should buy the world a coke
0: and keep it company. It's the real thing. And we're getting two new Coke flavors. Coca-Cola is launching cherry lime and strawberry float. Get this, Coke sells 2 billion drinks a day. 2 billion.
1: They just came back with the vanilla ones. And let's just say my Coke intake has gone up massively. Vanilla Coke Zero. Oh.
3: I buy in as much as I can because it was here in the spring
1: for
3: like a day.
1: Mm-hmm. Mm-hmm.
3: And so now when I see it in stores, I buy as much as I can afford because I don't know when I'll see it again. It is so good, you guys.
1: Well, what a career he has had. But the Great Eight announcing this will be his final season.
4: Here is Ovechkin.
1: It was a fun run tracking him all the way to become mm-hmm. the regular season goal leader. Nobody will ever touch Gretzky's playoff record, but ticket prices everywhere going sky high for people's last chance to see Ovi this season.
3: You guys, the Washington Capitals are a wagon this year, too. A team looks really, really good. Could you imagine Ovi hoisting the cup one more time before he retires?
0: Oh.
3: That's a storybook ending.
1: 9 games in the NHL tonight. Predators visit the Maple Leafs, the Detroit Red Wings, they host the 2-0 Ottawa Senators, and the Habs host the Hurricanes.
3: Last night in the NFL, Monday Night Football, it was the Falcons versus the Saints. Shauna, you took the Saints. They did not win.
1: Wow. Mm.
3: Falcons lost 45-24. I checked the standings for the Green Zone fantasy pool. You are, I think, second or third. Like you're right there still. So only like 1 point behind the leaders.
1: But she's still beating you. Is that what you're saying?
3: Well, yeah. I mean, it's a marathon, not a race.
1: It's a marathon, not a race?
3: Well, it's a race, too. It's a marathon, not a sprint.
1: Okay. Late yesterday morning, the league came out and said, wait a minute, actually, the Hilltops are going to host a playoff game. We've changed the way our tiebreakers work. And so after 36 years, the streak is unbroken. They will be hosting Sunday.
0: It is going to be another beautiful stretch of days. 17s today, tomorrow, Thursday. We were talking about the long weekend, maybe not looking so hot, but it's already changed. Friday's high up near 20.
1: 2 days ago, they were calling for snow. Well, not anymore, which is much better.

0: longer number one. What is she going to do? She wakes up today, Ella Langley. Is there disappointment? Is there gratitude because she has been number one for 24 weeks?
1: I feel like you're excited because we're amazing, but there's got to be some kind of pressure to go, okay, well, now that it's done, I need the next one.
2: I mean, she's still in the top five, but the other four spots in the top five, all Taylor Swift's encore, four of five.
0: No way. Oh, wow.

0: back with just friends.
1: A nice little bop for your Tuesday. Virginia to Vegas, just friends. Crispy start to your morning, currently 4 degrees.
2: Allison, I got to say, I'm a little bit jealous because you texted us this morning and you said you haven't seen one wasp this year?
3: Not one. Not even one.
4: What about all the, like, fake-looking waspy bugs? Because I'm also seeing tons of those right now.
2: Mm-hmm.
4: Just nothing?
3: No, nothing. But what's a fake-looking waspy bug? You got to be more specific.
4: Very specific. Flies, but they have the black and yellow stripes. And
3: no.
4: Maybe it's my golf addiction because they always come and sit on my balls on the golf course.
3: Yeah.
4: And so they're literally everywhere. But do you just like stay indoors all the time, Allison? Or how are you avoiding these wasps?
1: Yeah, do you live in a bunker, Allison?
3: No.
2: It's like something to do with your scent, I bet, because the wasps, we know they're drawn to sweet smells. You have something else going on at your house that doesn't want to be at your house.
3: I haven't even seen a maple bug this year, but also mosquitoes don't like me either. They don't like me. They hover around me and they fly away.
1: What kind of magic is this, Allison? Like, this is, you're living my dream, a bugless life.
3: Maybe it's like, should we share perfumes?
2: Maybe you should.
4: Yeah, you should try out.
1: I'll let Justin start with that and see if it works for him. And then we'll go.
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0: just had a fun show announcement, you guys. How are we feeling about this? 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
1: Shauna, the fact that yellow card is coming to Saskatchewan, I wanted to see them live my entire life, and now I can.
2: 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February 1st, Saskatoon, SaskTel Center. Again, Simple Plan, yellow card, and bowling for soup. Mm-hmm. Let's go.
1: We got to play some Simple Plan. Good choice. Here's Jet Lag.

0: All right, I was singing along to that one. It has been a minute, Simple Plan, since I've heard that one with Natasha Bedingfield. It's Jet Lag, and if you missed it moments ago, big concert announcement, you guys.
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5: At 7:26. Oh, look at that sky. Absolutely stunning. On our way to a high near 20 again today. Sydney texted an exhibition. I live right by Prairieland Park, and between the construction and the cross country last night, I couldn't believe the traffic. That's what you get when there's about, 5,000 kids running in a race. And I know the public school board, they have their cross country tonight. So it's going to be busy again and beautiful. This is AJR and Bang on C95.

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1: We have another beautiful fall day coming up into October, 20 degree highs. This is just bananas. Thank you so much, super duper El Nino.
2: Especially because on the weekend they were calling for snow potentially for Thanksgiving.
1: Mm-hmm.
2: Now the weather people got it wrong in the best way possible.
3: Which doesn't happen enough, actually. They're usually pretty good.
1: No. It rarely does. Well, things are looking different at Prairieland Park. So the grandstand's being taken apart. Demolition started a couple of days ago, and it does look very bare if you drive past. It's going to be replaced with more parking spots.
2: I remember when they tore down the old Mosaic Stadium, you could get like a piece of benches and stuff. I wonder if they'll do the same thing with the Prairieland Park benches.
3: I just want to know if this means more rides for the X. We got more room. Are we getting more rides?
1: I thought about that. I hope so. We're sort of thinking of a family and all of those living in Foam Lake after a crash killed a mother and two young daughters back on Friday. Well, we had a feeling that it was going to be an interesting summer when it comes to records. We had all the storms and the rain and the late start. Well, we also set a new record for single-day tornadoes. We had 12 twisters on July the 10th.
3: It's these kind of records that I don't care about in Saskatchewan. As in, we don't want them. Keep your tornado records out of here.
1: Mm-hmm.
3: Down south in Idaho and Texas, wherever they are, you can have those records. Give us the records of, like, I don't know, the biggest potash mines.
2: No, the most days of sunshine.
3: That too.
1: Oh, yeah, I like that one. Wasps and nests are being described as ginormous right now. That is what the experts are calling them. It's a crazy long stretch. Usually, yes, these pests would die off by now, but it's been so nice outside. So they're telling us that at least three more weeks of wasps. And we're getting two new Coke. We're getting two new Coca-Cola flavors. So Coke is launching cherry lime and strawberry float. One comes out in spring, one summer. So we have to wait a little bit. Coke sells 2 billion drinks a day.
3: It's mind-boggling.
2: Mm-hmm. We still haven't tracked down that KD pop yet, right? The Kraft Dinner orange pop. When's it coming? It's supposed to be here soon.
3: It should be here. I believe it's coming this week at grocery stores. And I'm there every day going, hey, is the Kraft Dinner pop here yet?
2: Mm-hmm.
3: And the associates look at me like I've got three eyes. I'm like, what are you talking about?
2: We're going to try it. The second we get our hands on it, Sean, are you ready?
1: Mm-hmm.
2: You're ready?
1: I don't want to, but I will. Okay. Yeah.
3: Well, in case you missed it yesterday, we got the news. The Great Eight is calling it a career after this season.
4: Here is Ovechkin. He scores! He scores! Number 895!
3: The number one goal scorer in NHL regular season history, Alexander Ovechkin, has announced this is it for him. And so prices for all the Capitals games all over have skyrocketed as it's your last chance to see Ovi in person.
2: Speaking of hockey, the Jets beat Pittsburgh 3-2 to continue their strong start. And don't look now, Ottawa is undefeated after two games. They also won last night. So,
3: but Ottawa plays tonight in Detroit against Detroit, who's 0-2. Detroit's horrible this year, you guys. Like, I've heard their fans already chanting, sell the team, sell the team.
1: Oh, no.
3: But there's a decent chance that the Sens start the season 3-0 after tonight, which would be really cool.
2: And maybe they'll win the next 79 games after that, too, and finish the season 82-0.
3: It's possible.
2: It's technically possible. And after plenty of speculation and confusion, did you guys see this? It came out later yesterday morning. They were like, wait a minute. The Hilltops are going to host a playoff game because we changed how they do tiebreakers.
1: I heard that.
2: So it was a very interesting situation that nobody really saw coming.
3: So that streak of 36 years of a home playoff game continues as they host Edmonton this Sunday.
2: That's your C95 Sports for Novakovsky Quality Collision.
1: Another beautiful day, 17s for today, tomorrow, Thursday. It was supposed to get colder on the long weekend, but look at this, 19 and sun now for Friday.
2: Dads everywhere rolling their eyes as their wives say, guess what? Pictures this weekend, still
1: yes!
2: on.
3: Oh, you guys.
1: Yeah.
3: Shoot, that is literally me. I forgot. I'm like, I don't have to think about this. It's way too cold.

0: There's Bruno. Good morning, Shauna, Justin, and Wheels. If you missed it, we had a major concert announcement just a few minutes ago. And the family is stoked, you guys, for Simple Plan. School bus driver Hope can't wait for tickets. We will have tickets, Hope. And Carmen also texted, and Carmen said, this is a killer lineup. Gonna be reliving my youth.
1: I can't believe Yellow Card is going to be here. Like, I've been searching for decades to see them live, and now they're coming to me? Like, this just feels like a match made in heaven.
2: Simple Plan, Yellow Card, Bowling for Soup. Millennial moms everywhere, I was going to say, excited. And Wheels, too. Actually, no. Tons of us. We are reliving the childhood.
0: Is this our Super Bowl halftime? Here's Miley.

0: year for Anne Hathaway. So she has her third number one with Verity. That's her fifth movie of 2026. And rumors keep circulating. I just saw something yesterday online that there will be an Anne Hathaway, Taylor Swift collaboration of some sort. The two are obviously doing something. I have no idea what that looks like.
1: I would guess that she would be in another music video for one of her new songs in the same way that Dakota Johnson was in Patient Zero.
2: I saw a conspiracy theory that Anne Hathaway is actually not pregnant. She's been faking this whole thing for extra publicity. And based on the amount of work she has put in, it kind of seems like it could be true.
0: No, it isn't.
2: She is literally everywhere right now.
0: I know.
1: I do think she's pregnant.
2: Yeah, I think so too. Just for the record, I do. But the internet loves conspiracy theories.
0: Mm-hmm. And it's likely going to be the coveted Raspberry Award, the Razzie for Tom Cruise this year. He officially has the biggest box office flop of his whole career with Digger that was dismal on the weekend.
1: If you've seen Digger, please text us or call us and let us know what you thought, because I'm desperate to know what it was like, but I know nobody that has seen it.
2: The problem is nobody has, so nobody will text.
1: Somebody's seen it.
0: There has to be someone. Someone saw it. If you saw Tom Cruise's new movie Digger, we want to hear from you. 306-938-9595. And that's what's trending.

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12: How picture perfect is it going to be tonight, you guys? High school football. We got about a 20 degree day coming up. And our buddy Tyler checking in from Evergreen.
13: Tyler here. We got a big battle tonight. Junior football. We got the boys at Centennial taking on their rival, St. Joe's. It's going to be a good one.
14: Ooh. Those boys are going to be fired up. There is a lot of teenage energy going on there.
15: I love high school football rivalries because if you went to one of those schools, it feels like you're still in there rooting on your team, right?
14: Do you think they'll be saying this to each other afterwards? Good for you, C95.

0: I guess you moved on really easily.
1: She doesn't mean it when she says it. Olivia Rodrigo, good for you, C95.
2: Happy Tuesday. We have another stunning fall day coming up. Last night, you guys, it was cross country Jocelyn's big run. And I dread this event every single year, mostly because there's thousands of kids running crazily over the playground. Like, they're not even running in the same direction. And usually when it's cross country, I've had years where it is snowing or it is torrential rain and 5 degrees. Not last night. 22, my friends.
1: I don't care how good the weather is, Shauna. When you're trying to find your kid in that horde of children, it is so overwhelming and loud.
3: Groups of them just chanting random things at you.
1: Yeah.
3: You have no idea what's going on. You feel like you're in some sort of circus. Yeah, it's terrifying.
2: Here's the best part, though. With my daughter being the way that she is, she had a whole move for when she crossed the finish line. She's got her hands up. She's posing for the camera. Got a little song and dance. And so that's how she came through the finish line. So I knew where my kid was right away.
1: Yeah.

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1: Happy Tuesday. We have another stunning fall day coming up. Picture perfect.
2: I'd be golfing today, you guys, except we already got a call from a teacher saying, can we sit down and talk about your child's academics this year? We've made it 4 weeks.
3: Hey, not bad.
2: Pretty good.
1: It is quite the demo scene if you happen to drive past Prairie Land. I started seeing this on Sunday. The grandstand is being taken apart, and it'll be replaced with more parking spots.
3: The place is going to look so different with that grandstand down.
1: Mm-hmm.
2: Nothing like replacing an incredible landmark with more parking.
3: It's so sassy, isn't it?
1: Well, we had a feeling it would be a summer for the record books. Not for great reasons, just all the storms, the rain that we had. Well, we set a new record for single-day tornadoes, 12 twisters on July 10th. Remember, a couple of those were quite devastating, you know, knocking out a whole farmyard. 12 twisters on one day in Saskatchewan. That is wild. We're thinking of a family and the devastation in Foam Lake after that crash killed a mother and two young daughters on Friday. Wasps and nests, they're being described as ginormous right now. That's the term from the experts who say we still have a 3-week wait before they die off for the season.
2: The experts describe them as ginormous? I like these experts.
1: Ginormous. No, but they're saying they're awful. We don't want to hear that.
2: I know, but it was colorful language to soften the blow.
3: No, it's terrifying language.
1: It is.
3: Ginormous it is wasp nest could be a horror movie.
4: I'd like to buy the world to come and keep it company. It's the real thing.
1: And we're getting two new Coke flavors. Coca-Cola is launching cherry lime and strawberry float. Get this, Coke sells 2 billion drinks a day. 2 billion.
2: They just came back with the vanilla ones. And let's just say my Coke intake has gone up massively. Vanilla Coke Zero. Oh,
3: I buy in as much as I can because it was here in the spring for like a day.
2: Mm-hmm. Mm-hmm.
3: And so now when I see it in stores, I buy as much as I can afford because I don't know when I'll see it again. It is so good, you guys.
1: And that's what's going on for K. Newman Insurance, the cooperators.
2: Well, what a career he has had, but the Great Eight announcing this will be his final season.
5: Here is Ovechkin. He scores! He scores! Number 895!
2: It was a fun run tracking him all the way to become the regular season goal leader. Nobody will ever touch Gretzky's playoff record, but ticket prices everywhere going sky high for people's last chance to see Ovi this season.
3: You guys, the Washington Capitals are a wagon this year, too. A team looks really, really good. Could you imagine Ovi hoisting the cup one more time before he retires?
1: Oh.
3: That's a storybook ending.
2: 9 games in the NHL tonight. Predators visit the Maple Leafs. The Detroit Red Wings, they host the 2-0 Ottawa Senators, and the Habs host the Hurricanes.
3: Last night in the NFL, Monday Night Football, it was the Falcons versus the Saints. Shauna, you took the Saints. They did not win.
2: Wow.
3: Falcons lost 45-24. I checked the standings for the Green Zone fantasy pool. You are, I think, second or third. Like, you're right there still. So only like 1 point behind the leaders.
2: But she's still beating you. Is that what you're saying?
3: Well, yeah. I mean, it's a marathon, not a race.
1: It's not.
2: It's a marathon, not a race?
3: Well, it is a race, too. It's a marathon, not a sprint.
2: Okay. Late yesterday morning, the league came out and said, wait a minute, actually, the Hilltops are going to host a playoff game. We've changed the way our tiebreakers work. And so after 36 years, the streak is unbroken. They will be hosting Sunday.
3: And that's your sports for Enns Toyota Certified Pre-Owned.
1: It is going to be another beautiful stretch of days. 17s today, tomorrow, Thursday. We were talking about the long weekend, maybe not looking so hot, but it's already changed. Friday's high up near 20.
2: 2 days ago, they were calling for snow. Well, not anymore, which is much better.

0: Love that energy. Panic at the Disco. High hopes. It is Shauna, Justin, and Wheels. Good morning.
1: Lots of sunshine on the way and a good day for a birthday. We got a text that says, can I send a birthday greeting to my brother, Kevin? He's 50 today.
2: Okay.
1: Half a century. Welcome to the club, brother. That goes out to Kevin from, I'm assuming it's your brother.
2: I feel like 20, big milestone you celebrate. 30, big milestone you celebrate. 40, you do celebrate.
0: And, you do.
2: But I feel like 50, 60, 70.
1: All the flamingos on your lawn celebrate for you.
2: Okay, yeah. You're slightly less than before.
0: Here's Olivia Dean. So.

0: What a smooth voice. That's Olivia Dean. So easy on a beautiful Tuesday.
1: Shauna, we also got a text from Chris. He said, I hope you have sweet-talked your wife into letting you play every day this week before the course is close.
2: Have you?
1: Every day?
2: It's your last kick at the can, Justin. The courses are going to close.
1: So you both agree?
0: I agree that you should do something extra special for your wife if you, in fact, do want to be gone every single day this week. And may I suggest that special something is, wait for it, fall fashion for the porch goose. You buy an outfit.
1: She has been asking for an updated outfit for her porch goose. You think if I come home with, what should it be? Like
0: a sweater. It's sweater weather.
2: Forget about getting her a gift. Just make up a plan that you're going to be at my house helping me out with a project. It's a free pass for golf.
1: Really?
0: Oh, yeah. You have a special project, and you need an extra set of hands.
1: Yes.
0: You need a full story. So what project needs to be done at your house?
1: Your kids put a hole in the drywall. We know you're not the handiest person in the world.
2: I wasn't the handiest. I'm really handy now.
1: Okay, I'll come over and help you patch the drywall, mud, tape, sand, paint. It's going to take us a few days because, you know, you do some of that stuff one day and then you do some the next day. And probably takes about 4 to 5 hours each day to do the job for this week.
2: Come over. I'm a good friend. You can trust me with this story.
1: I cannot trust you. I'm getting stabbed in the back immediately.

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5: C-95. Got a text from Kieran in Stonebridge. I think what we've realized this morning, you guys, we've got some severe pop addicts in our city. Listen to this from Kieran. Her husband thinks she's nuts, by the way. Vanilla Coke Zero, she has a problem with. I bought four cases, she said, when I saw it at one grocery store. Then I went and bought a flat of it afterwards. So she is loaded with vanilla Coke right now.
6: You guys, I could crush, if they're ice cold.
7: Oh, yeah.
6: 3-4 cans in one sitting. Like it's nothing.
5: What?
6: Oh, yeah.
7: The problem is sometimes I forget and I have them at night and there's caffeine in them. And then I'll be laying there. Normally I fall asleep in 2 minutes. I'm like, why can I not fall asleep? Oh, it was the three vanilla Cokes that I had. Yeah.

0: That is a fun song for a Tuesday. Usher, Pitbull.
1: Hey, good morning, Shauna, Justin, and Wheels. You guys remember my little guy Cash got a nasty chunk out of his back wasp sting on the weekend. They're horrible right now. In fact, the experts are describing them as ginormous and saying it's going to be forever still until they go away.
2: Do you guys ever get tempted when you see a wasp's nest to hit it? Like, does that ever cross your mind? Because I can't walk past a wasp's nest and go, I got to hit that thing. Like, just throw a rock at it, a big one, or just smack it and run.
0: Have you never had to remove a wasp nest from your house, deck, property?
2: For my grandma's in New Brunswick, yeah, we had to.
0: What but do you it mean was, we? You. You specifically. Well, have you ever had to do it?
2: A bunch of us kids.
0: As an adult, have you ever had to remove a wasp nest from your own property?
2: Not that I remember.
0: Okay, well, next time that you have that chance and it's ginormous, take a stick and just hit it a bunch of times. And see how that goes for
1: happens.
0: You.
2: I'm just saying, I'll get through it, okay?
0: Yeah. Be like, I'll put on a hoodie and I'll be fine. Last time I used the foam, you can get those like spray foam things they like coat the wasp nest and then it falls and it stuns them and kills them. And it's not a great experience, but I like your way better for you, Wheels. Just try it out for me. Trust me.
2: Take from me stainless steel Easton T-ball bat. Just swing and crush.
0: I feel like we need...
1: Please?

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1: Congratulations to the city of Warman, recognized as one of Canada's top 20 most livable cities. And Warman has been ranked number one against all other Canadian cities in safety. Warman, a great place to live, work, and play. A safe and caring community working together to achieve the highest ranking there is. One of Canada's top 20 most livable cities. Number one against all other Canadian cities in safety. It's why people love to call Warman home.
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4: It's here? 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
2: Think of a Coke. 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
2: Oh, yuck.
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0: You gotta love Shaboozy. It's a bar song.
1: We have got a beautiful start to our Tuesday. Lots of sun. The river looks like glass right now. Carmen texted, and Carmen is in East College Park. She says, I am so pumped for extra parking at Prairieland when I heard about this and the construction happening. Any track events at Diefenbaker, and it is the wild, wild west out there. Carmen, I was in the wild, wild west last night for cross country, and there were probably 5,000 kids there, you guys. It was actual madness.
2: 5,000 kids, 5,000 little screaming voices. Like, it sounds like a horror film.
3: 5,000 parents, each with their own vehicle, looking for a parking spot.
2: Yeah.
1: Oh, yeah.
3: Yikes.
1: This is Maroon 5 and Megan Thee Stallion. Beautiful Mistakes on C95.

0: way to start your day. Saskatoon's Morning Show. Shauna, Justin, and Rio.
1: We have another beautiful fall day coming up into October, 20 degree highs. This is just bananas. Thank you so much, super duper El Nino.
2: Especially because on the weekend they were calling for snow potentially for Thanksgiving.
1: Mm-hmm.
2: Now the weather people got it wrong in the best way possible.
3: Which doesn't happen enough, actually. That's usually pretty good.
1: No. It rarely does. Well, things are looking different at Prairie Land Park. So the grandstand's being taken apart. Demolition started a couple of days ago, and it does look very bare. If you drive past, it's going to be replaced with more parking spots.
2: I remember when they tore down the old Mosaic Stadium, you could get like a piece of benches and stuff. I wonder if they'll do the same thing with the Prairie Land Park benches.
3: I just want to know if this means more rides for the X. We got more room. Are we getting more rides?
1: I thought about that. I hope so. We're sure thinking of a family and all of those living in Foam Lake after a crash killed a mother and two young daughters back on Friday. Well, we had a feeling that it was going to be an interesting summer when it comes to records. We had all the storms and the rain and the late start. Well, we also set a new record for single day tornadoes. We had 12 twisters on July the 10th.
3: It's these kind of records that I don't care about in Saskatchewan. As in, we don't want them. Keep your tornado records out of here.
1: Mm-hmm.
3: Down south in Idaho and Texas, wherever they are, you can have those records. Give us the records of, like, I don't know, the biggest potash mines.
2: No, the most days of sunshine.
3: That too.
1: Oh, yeah, I like that one. Wasps and nests are being described as ginormous right now. That is what the experts are calling them. It's a crazy long stretch. Usually, yes, these pests would die off by now, but it's been so nice outside. So they're telling us that at least three more weeks of wasps. And we're getting two new Coca-Cola flavors. So Coke is launching cherry lime and strawberry float. One comes out in spring, one summer, so we have to wait a little bit. Coke sells 2 billion drinks a day.
3: It's mind-boggling.
2: Mm-hmm. We still haven't tracked down that KD pop yet, right? The Kraft Dinner orange pop. When's it coming? It's supposed to be here soon.
3: It should be here. I believe it's coming this week at grocery stores. And I'm there every day going, hey, is the Kraft Dinner pop here yet?
2: Mm-hmm.
3: And the associates look at me like I've got three eyes. I'm like, what are you talking about?
2: We're going to try it. The second we get our hands on it. Shauna, you ready?
1: Mm-hmm.
2: You're ready?
1: I don't want to, but I will. Okay. And that's what's going on this morning for the city of Warman.
3: Well, in case you missed it yesterday, we got the news. The Great Eight is calling it a career after this season.
4: Here is Ovechkin. He scores! He scores! Number 895!
3: The number one goal scorer in NHL regular season history, Alexander Ovechkin, has announced this is it for him. And so prices for all the Capitals games all over have skyrocketed as it's your last chance to see Ovi in person.
2: Speaking of hockey, the Jets beat Pittsburgh 3-2 to continue their strong start. And don't look now, Ottawa is undefeated after two games. They also won last night.
3: Ottawa plays tonight in Detroit against Detroit, who's 0-2. Detroit's horrible this year, you guys. Like, I've heard their fans already chanting, sell the team,
2: sell the team.
1: Oh, no.
3: But there's a decent chance that the Sens start the season 3-0 after tonight, which would be really cool.
2: And maybe they'll win the next 79 games after that, too, and finish the season 82-0.
3: It's possible.
2: It's technically possible. And after plenty of speculation and confusion, did you guys see this? It came out later yesterday morning. They were like, wait a minute. The Hilltops are going to host a playoff game because we changed how they do tiebreakers.
1: I heard that.
2: So it was a very interesting situation that nobody really saw coming.
3: So that streak of 36 years of a home playoff game continues as they host Edmonton this Sunday.
1: Another beautiful day, 17s for today, tomorrow, Thursday. It was supposed to get colder on the long weekend, but look at this, 19 and sun now for Friday.
2: Dads everywhere rolling their eyes as their wives say, guess what? Pictures this weekend. Still
1: yes.
2: On.
3: Oh, you guys.
1: Yeah.
3: Shoot, that is literally me. I forgot. I'm like, I don't have to think about this. It's way too cold.

0: some rock and roll for another gorgeous day today. Oh, you guys, summer should never end.
1: Never, ever. We're going to be close to 20 today, maybe even a little bit better than that. It is Shauna, Justin, and Wheels. Now, you two are huge, huge fans of the Vanilla Coke. Stacy just texted. She said, Wheels and Justin, you know that you can't get it all the time. In the spring, we get Vanilla Coke, and then it goes away, and then it only comes back for about a month or so for the fall winterish season. They make so much of it, and then it's going to be gone again, and she thinks it's going to be gone again right away.
2: You got to stock up, because when you think about Christmas cocktails, a little Vanilla Coke with some.
1: Yeah.
2: Things get real serious, right?
0: I should go buy a dozen cases today. Probably worth it.
1: This is Charlotte Cardin and The Way We Touch.

0: somewhere, Mariah Carey is trying to get Santa's help now. She'll need it. Taylor Swift takes over. Ella Langley's Choosin' Texas with a new number one, Taylor's Patient Zero. Ella, of course, took over for Mariah Carey's All I Want for Christmas. So Mariah, she got some work to do, you guys.
1: Do you think she's sending a gift basket to Taylor to say thank you for slowing her down? Now I can catch up.
0: Yes, Mariah will be back. This is interesting, though. Life of a Showgirl. So not Taylor's new album, but Life of a Showgirl that was dropped a year ago has jumped back into the number one album spot as well. So people are, you know, listening to her new music, then going, oh, wait, I want to hear Showgirl again.
2: Yeah. I don't know. Is that true?
1: How much are you contributing?
0: And it is looking more and more that Miley will be announced any day now for Super Bowl halftime. So this dark, mysterious photo was circulating yesterday. It sure looked like Miley. That did not look like Justin Bieber, my friends.
3: Apparently, Apple Music posted it to their Instagram and then deleted it seconds later. I'm guessing as a hype machine, but it will look like Miley Cyrus is going to be the one.
0: And that's what's trending.
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7: 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They take samples of the water, soil, plants, and animals, even the air. And it's not just Cigar Lake. 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I'm Evan Bray. 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
0: It is a great looking start to this Tuesday. Warm, above normal. Hey, Allison, what's going on?
10: Did you guys see that Kraft Dinner Pop?
1: Yes, we have. But until today, we had no idea where to get it.
10: I think somebody found it at Walmart. But, like, why would you drink that?
0: It sounds so gross.
3: Yeah, you kind of have to like punishing yourself, don't you?
1: Hold on. You haven't tried it yet. So it may like not be punishing.
10: I feel like it'd be vomiting backwards.
3: Oh, that's a...
0: Allison! I never heard that.
1: Now that you said that, Allison, I don't want to try it.

0: love Dua Lipa. That is Don't Start Now.
1: Good morning, Kieran. It is Shauna and Justin and Wheels. How are you?
2: I'm good. How are you?
1: Well, we're doing really well. Now, you sent us a picture. Can you describe for us what the picture is?
2: I can. So my husband was cleaning under the deck, and we had an old barbecue under there. So he opens up the lid, and there's a wasp nest in the barbecue, and he gets swarmed. And he is screaming in the yard. He is ripping off clothes. And he comes in. This is so mean. He comes into the house. He's drinking Benadryl like he's in the movie Hitch, you know. And so it was funny. So he's bit, I don't even know how many times. So the next day, he's going to get rid of this wasp nest. So he literally, you saw the picture, he is wrapped up. He is taped. He's covered from head to toe, so there's no way a wasp is getting in to get him. I don't remember what he had over his face. And then my son's out there helping him in his tank top and his shorts with the spray.
1: Yes.
2: It was so funny.
0: Kieran, I'm sure watching your husband out there, you were just like, man, that's my man. Boy, did I pick well. I'm so proud.
1: Really sounds like that.
2: You know what? If you knew him... That is so him to do what he did.
1: Aww.
2: Yeah, it was a proud moment.
0: Oh, I love that.
1: All I can hear going through my head is, there goes my hero from Foo Fighters. That's the soundtrack.
2: Yeah, he's my hero for sure.
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1: Got a text from Jenna, and she says, Shauna, Justin, Wheels, my heart. Simple Plan announced that they are touring in Saskatchewan. Do you know how this warms my teenage emo heart? And we need to be celebrating this concert. Yeah, Jenna, there's some excited fans like not Justin and Wheels.
7: Just Simple Plan. We got Yellow Card, we got Bowling for Soup, and yes, Simple Plan. Pre-sale on now. Tickets go on sale Friday.
8: I'm sorry, I can't be perfect.
7: Is that
1: that's sad?
0: Emo, you guys. That's Simple Plan. Come on. Be
1: it
0: with
1: is,
0: me.
1: Yeah.
7: That was mm-hmm. Simple Plan.
0: Well, then it kicks into the guitar and the drums. Come on.
7: Here's Hendrix. It's Golden.

0: every Thursday morning at 7:45. Open vaults, win big.
1: Oh my God.
0: Saskatoon's biggest cash contest.
1: That is freaking fantastic.
0: See

journey to Vegas, no excuses. Good morning, Shauna Foster with you. We've got another gorgeous one today. I can't believe these temperatures for October, Thanksgiving around the corner. It's cooling down for the long weekend, but not even as much as we first thought.

0: Donna Foster, good morning. I was saying yesterday, my little guy Cash got his first wasp sting. This guy was murdery. Took a chunk out of his back. You're not imagining it. They're aggressive and ginormous right now. This is Sean Sherwood with Poulin.
1: Most of the time now, we're seeing them in cracks and crevices and underground, probably 80% of them. Those paper nests seem to slowly becoming a thing of the past.
0: I have heard from 2-3 people just in the last couple of days. Wasps in the garage. They're trying to take cover ahead of the cold fall days. Here's Shania.
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3: 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Susan, Texas, Ella Langley took over Mariah's All I Want for Christmas as the biggest number one ever. Longest run. Well, Taylor has now taken the crown with this. It's new music, Patient Zero.

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Night with Shauna Foster. Hey, how's it going? 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Oh, so beautiful. It truly felt like a summer evening. Not an October night. 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

0: back to you.
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0: One of my favorite bands, Mariana Trench with Shauna Foster. 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

Alicia Moffat, Lay Your Light with Shauna Foster. Good morning. See you later, choosing Texas. Taylor Swift knocks Ella Langley off the top spot with Patient Zero and her album Life of a Showgirl. It's trending again now. From Toy Story 5, I Knew It, I Knew You.

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1: Beautiful things like the weather that we have been getting. Wow, it was magical last night. Hey, Carmen.
2: And watching the kids play in leaves, and then the coloring of the trees, like the so many different colors in the leaves and the trees.
1: Oh, it was stunning. We had the kids at cross country last night. If you've been there, you know, thousands and thousands of kids. But it was picture perfect. Felt like summer. Looks like fall. Felt like, maybe a late August night. Let's keep rolling with that. Here's Eminem. Hey.

Tyler Shaw, good morning. Shauna Foster with you. Well, the experts are saying that wasps are ginormous. They're super aggressive. And about 3 weeks left for them. Here's Journey.

Kid Laroi and Justin Bieber. Biebs is one of the many being rumored about for Super Bowl halftime. But I do think it's looking more and more like Miley. There is this photo that dropped yesterday. An outline. Blurry. And it looked like Miley. It felt like a Super Bowl announcement was coming. I hope it is Miley. This is such a great song. It's Stella Lefty, Boston.

0: Well, if anyone is going to take a crown from someone else, it is Taylor Swift. She is number one. Tell by the way. No longer Ella Langley choosing Texas. I mean, she had a run. She took it from Mariah. 24 weeks number one. There's nothing I can do. Taylor also has one of the biggest albums in the world. She comes out swinging. Here's Shaggy.
1: Yo, man.
2: Yo.
1: Open up, man.
2: Yo, what do you want, man?
1: My girl just caught me.
2: You made her catch you?
1: I don't know how I let this happen.
2: With who?
1: The girl next door, you know? I don't know what to do.
2: Say it wasn't you. All right.

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1: There was a time when I decided to cut my hair short. And not only did I go short, I went long on one side and shaved on the other.
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touch. Hey, good morning. Shauna Foster with you. Well, we had a feeling it would be a summer for the record books. Not for good reasons. All those storms, the rain. Turns out we set a new record for single day tornadoes. 12 twisters on July the 10th. Some were extremely devastating, but a dozen in one day? That is weird. And it's a strange season overall again with this El Nino, the super. I'm here for that though. This is Ed Sheeran.

0: 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Another incredible fall day coming up, Andrew.
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0: 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It's called Misery.

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0: 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Back to friends, Rhonda.
1: Hey, good morning, Shauna. I just wanted to call in. Thank you so much for playing somber this morning. Just heading back at it after some glorious days spent in Vancouver. We were able to hit up somber's first show of the new tour as a special way to kick off my daughter's grade 12 year. Oh my God, he is such a cutie patootie. And if anyone is not a fan, I mean, it's time to get with it.
0: That is so cool. Very jealous.

0: in Texas, Ella Langley on C95. No longer number one. Nope. The crown gets taken away by this girl. Taylor Swift has a number one on her hands with Patient Zero. Such an amazing video, too. Hope you're having a terrific Tuesday. How can you not with these beautiful days? Bonus summer. It felt like it last night. We had the kids out at Diefenbaker Cross Country Night. It was a zoo, but it was so fun. It was 22 degrees in the evening. 22! Had some rain overnight. Another sunny one today up near 20. Here's Alexander Stewart.
1: Guys.

There's a lot of luxury. What's up? You good? You all right? Me too. I'm good. It's such a nice day again. I just had a can of tuna for lunch, so nobody here at work likes me. You know when you open a can of tuna and everybody goes, oh no. There is a dog here. Someone in the newsroom brings their dog in to work, and that dog doesn't like me normally, but you crack a can of toonie, and suddenly that pup's like, wow, should we be best friends? Can't fight the moonlight. You ever tried to? You ever tried to fight the moonlight? Because I hear you can't do it. I'm more of a lover than a fighter, so I haven't tried. Hey, Tim, you all right? You sound crazy. Yeah, I'm good. Let's go.

All right, good song. There's Shawn Mendes. We've got a smoking tune to play next, and the new Taylor Swift is coming up. Anything going on in Saskatoon? Anything worth mentioning? Well, I was rubbernecking, driving on Circle Drive South. If you look over where they used to do the horse racing, big demolition project. They're taking down Marquis Downs. Remember how much fun that used to be to go bet on the horses? So what's that going to be now? It's going to be a parking lot. Maybe not quite as exciting, but it's definitely something I've noticed and I've heard people talking about. I heard somebody say they're taking down the grandstand. And I was like, where we watch bands at the X? And like, no, the grandstand where we saw the horse races. I don't know. When you say grandstand, I just picture something else. So that's what's up in Saskatoon. We got a nice day. Sunshine. Enjoy it. Temp will be dropping off towards the end of the week. This is 365 by Shine Down.

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3: This is a very exciting song. It's the new one by Taylor Swift. I promise you, we're going to play it right now. I was talking to a listener on the weekend. She says, my 7-year-old has a bone to pick with you, mister. You said the new Taylor Swift was coming up, and it was like 20 minutes before it played. I was like, geez, I'll do better. I promise. I'm sorry. It's called Patient Zero, and we're hearing it right now. Here's Taylor Swift.

0: So that's the new Taylor Swift. 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
1: A lot of requests. A lot of people saying they like it. You know what? I got this funny one here. It's from Ashley. She says, I kind of thought it would be a zombie song. I kind of thought it would be about zombies. Patient Zero. 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The day feels good. Look how nice it is. 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
13: 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Kels, how do you feel about it now?
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song's nice. Circles, Post Malone, nice. I've heard a lot of people asking the same question already this week. It's Tuesday, but what are you doing for Thanksgiving? What do you do? Oh, we're going out to my folks' place. We're going to my wife's parents. We're doing this. And you know what I like to do is get some time with family, but also plan the Friendsgiving. If you can do a potluck with the pals, that's one to look forward to. Weather's going to be a lot different from today. It's really nice today. We're expecting chili for Thanksgiving. Chili? I thought we were having turkey. Don't make jokes like that, okay? This is Billie Eilish. Here's Birds of a Feather.

That song has power. There's stronger, powerful Kelly Clarkson. So it's October. Speaking of powerful, October is Breast Cancer Awareness Month. 1 in 8 Canadian women will be diagnosed with breast cancer. 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We're looking forward to it. It is a hopeful day. 28th, Midtown Mall. The whole squad will show up, the whole crew. We're 16 degrees, sunny and breezy. Here's Dracula on the Tim Stone Show.

0: that to you.
1: That's one of my favorites. Edge of the Earth by the Beaches. Is it a nice day? Sure is. Are we feeling good? Bro, yeah. Nice weather. Tim Stone show. Feeling good. Great songs. You know what I heard recently? This is really good. Either it goes well or it passes.
2: Please don't stop the music.
1: So if it's not going well, chill. It'll get better. That made me feel good. Okay.

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1: If it was my last meal, it would be spaghetti and meatballs, but it has to be a salad on the side. I have to always have a salad with my meal.
0: Justin.
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0: Wheels.
3: I could eat a gallon of ice cream in one sitting. I'm not kidding you. Once the top is open, I'm in that

That's how you remind me. You know what's going on? Golfing's winding down. Indoor skating's winding up. Try not to buy Halloween candy too early. Turkey weekend on the way. Happy Thanksgiving. We got a lot to be thankful for. Look at the start to October. Gorgeous again today. This is Drop Dead. Here's Olivia Rodrigo.

Blinding Lights, there's The Weeknd. You might have noticed music didn't stop there. Isn't that nice? Sometimes the music just don't stop. Those are often the best times. I try to keep it moving. The most music for your workday. It's the Tim Stone Show. Here's Risk It All by Bruno Mars.

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That's nice. That one's nice. Stargazing. Have you noticed how many people are out for walks? It's just like, we know this nice weather won't last, so get it while it's good. I follow a lot of fitness influencers because Timmy likes to keep it tight. Something I read today was that the most underrated tool you have for weight loss is your feet. Move your feet. Let's burn some calories before Thanksgiving gets

Hey, I haven't heard that in a while. How about you? Anti-hero, there's Taylor Swift. Nice. Beautiful day in Saskatoon. It's real nice. Kind of windy today. I've got some unexpected bills coming in. You know how it is in the fall. Sometimes your kids are involved with things. There's fees. Car breaks down. Surprise things where you're like, could really use a little extra cash. So your chance to win that extra cash is coming up on Thursday morning. Maybe $500 helps you out. Maybe you go for $25,000. 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This is a good one, really good. Here's Green Day.

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0: That's somber. He's really good. What a time in his life. He's 20 years old. He's got 3 songs on the radio. He's really blowing up. We heard from somebody who just went to a somber concert in Vancouver. She took her daughter. Daughter just started grade 12. They wanted to do something special. This is Rhonda. Listen to what she's got to say about him.
1: Oh my God. He is such a cutie patootie. And if anyone is not a fan, I mean, it's time to get with it. I'm obviously a fan too. My husband, he's just a good dad.
0: Sounds like Pops might not have had the best time, but they were all there together. Classic Sweet Dreams on the Tim Stone Show.

That one's nice. There's, I got you. That last round of golf can be a surprise. It's like a sad feeling when you look back and you go, oh, I guess that was it. Golf courses are closing in the next week. Some are open a little longer. Indoor skating, that's the next thing. Public skating has started. Just try not to eat all the Halloween candy before Halloween, you know? Thanksgiving first. Let's take it easy. Here's Lifehouse.

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such a feel-good energy. You know what I mean? Even with the wind picking up like this, I don't know, today's kind of turning. It's been nicer than this today, but we got these songs that sound so good, and we're playing them nonstop. Here's Taylor Swift on C95.

All right. This is Kelly Clarkson on C95. The wind picked up, some cloud came through, and that really takes the temp away. Still feeling really good. It is October. Life can come at you quick. It's nice all morning, changes in the afternoon. October is Breast Cancer Awareness Month. 1 in 8 Canadian women will learn they have breast cancer in their lifetime. This has been a cause that's near and dear to us. The 27th annual C95 Radio Marathon for Breast Cancer Research will be at the end of the month, October 28th, Midtown Mall. It's about hope. It's about offering more time and more options to people who are struggling with cancer. So far, we've raised over $7.4 million, and we really look forward to the radio marathon. We do. It's a hopeful day. That's on the 28th at Midtown. Whole squad will be there. The whole C95 team. This is Olivia Dean. Here's So Easy.

That's Photograph on the Tim Stone Show. You want to hear something cool? Because this is cool. Guy from Saskatchewan's on Jeopardy. Three-night champ. This came in from Kevin. Kevin's listening out in Outlook. He says, I'm not sure if you guys are aware, but Ryan Robertson is currently the three-day Jeopardy champ. The whole community of Outlook is cheering him on. I thought you could mention it on the radio. Dude, I grew up watching Jeopardy. Come home after school, Jeopardy and Wheel of Fortune. It was especially good if you watched at Grandma's house. Now we got a guy from Saskatchewan who's cleaning up. That's real money. Three-night champ.

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3: Here is the new one from Taylor Swift, and it delivers. I mean, when you hear there's a new Taylor Swift song, you want it to be good. It is. Here's Patient Zero.

0: It's the new Taylor Swift, Patient Zero. Kind of sounds like a zombie movie title, doesn't it? Patient Zero. Yeah, that'd be a good one, too. I had a message about that earlier from Ashley. She was like, I was kind of hoping it'd be a zombie song. This Taylor Swift song, really. I wanted to mention this listener I met on the weekend. Her name's Sarah. She's got a 7-year-old daughter, and maybe they're listening right now. I want to say sorry to your daughter, Sarah. She said, hey, the other day you said the new Taylor Swift song was coming up, and it was like 20 minutes before it played. She's like, my 7-year-old has a bone to pick with you. I'm sorry, I am. I was just excited. This is Kane Brown. Here's Next to You.
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11: 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Saskatoon's number one hit music.

There's Adele. Kind of too bad we got these clouds over top of us now and the wind picked up. Did you hear the concert announcement? Simple Plan is coming to Saskatoon. We'll play a song by them. We'll get you all the details in a minute. First, a favorite. I got to get this on because I'm so excited to play it. It's Kingdom of Fear. Here's Cameron Whitcomb.

There's Miley Cyrus with the Kid Laroi on C95. There was a concert announcement this morning. It's been 10 years since they've been here. Simple Plan. Simple Plan, the Bigger Than You Think tour. February 1st. Oh, golly. Not till February, huh? Tickets go on sale this Friday morning at 10, but you can win them tomorrow. You can beat the box office. Listen with Shauna, Justin, and Wheels tomorrow morning for your Simple Plan tickets. One more time, the show is on February 1st. It's been 10 years since they've been here. Simple Plan, Sasktel Center, on sale this Friday. Remember this one. This is Jetlag.

0: to you.
1: That song sizzles. That one's so good. The Beaches with Edge of the Earth. Is it still a nice day in Saskatoon? Kinda, yeah, really. Got windy and cloudy. It's different. It doesn't feel as warm. I mean, earlier it was clear blue sky. Now we're 17 degrees. There are some more sunny moments coming up this week, but this is kind of where we're headed. Cooler, cloudier. Thanksgiving's going to be a huddle up in Saskatchewan kind of weekend. You know what I'm saying?
2: You know what I'm saying.
1: This is Enemy by Imagine Dragons.

All right, that's California. This is a moment. One of the best parts of being on the radio is playing a song that keeps getting more and more requests. This is one of those reach for the volume knob moments. I know you're going to enjoy it. This one's hot right now. Really picking up steam. Here's Boston. This is Stella Lefty. On a-

0: flight.
1: Well, that sounded all right.
0: Yep.
1: Here's something going on in Saskatoon. Some people are buzzing about. Maybe you'll notice it on your drive home. You can see it from Circle Drive South. They're tearing down Marquis Downs. Big demolish job. Demolition. I came in like a wrecking ball. Remember all the horse races? That was fun. Betting on ponies. Do you know what they're going to have there now? And I mean, it's just about as fun as horse racing. It's going to be a parking lot. So, I mean, it's pretty much the same thing. Horse racing, horses going really fast or cars just sitting there. It's like, it's the same thing. Pretty much it is. Pretty much the same thing. Sad to see it go. We had such good times out at Marquis Downs. This is our number one song right now. Here's Dracula.

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Golden on C95. Sun came back. Nice. Can I have a gold star? Yeah, you can have two, dude. It's nice. And we've got a bit of cloud up there. The best sunsets are on nights when there's a bit of cloud for the sun to reflect off of. You know, it's clear sky, sunsets, okay. But this is going to be one of those, like, legendary Saskatchewan sunsets tonight. It's a little chillier. What we've got coming up is kind of this. There'll be cloudy times. There'll be some sun, but we're starting to dip towards some cooler temps. 3 is the low tonight. Still plus 3. C95 weather for Sask Fireplace Warehouse. There was a concert announcement this morning. Simple Plan's coming to Stoon. We'll play one of their songs and you'll get all the details real soon. Here's Pink.

Oh, that's one of those songs I like to hear at the end of the day when you're feeling that way. Like, I don't care. Done. Let's go. There was a concert announcement this morning. Did you catch the details? Let's cover that. Concerts are exciting, you know? Like, maybe I should call up all the homies and we should go. Maybe we should make plans. Maybe it's going to be a big night. Tim, tell us who it is. It's Simple Plan. All right, Simple Plan. Last time they came to Saskatoon, it was 10 years ago. It's been a decade. People who were at that show were kids then. Now they got kids today. Things have changed. So I've heard a few of their songs today and they still hit. It is going to be a big night. C95 presents Simple Plan, February 1st. We've got to wait a bit. The on sale is this Friday. You can win tickets tomorrow morning. Listen with Shauna, Justin, and Wheels. Let's play one of their songs. This is Welcome to My Life.

There's Maroon 5. It's the Tim Stone Show, 5 o'clock, feeling good. You going to win the lottery tonight? You going to win? You got to be in it to win it. This is one of those jackpots where people who don't play the lottery are going to play the lottery. You know what I'm saying? Well, what are you saying, Tim? $75 million. $75 million. You know, sometimes it's a couple million to go. Don't waste my time. There's a one-time shot at $75 million tonight. One draw for $75 million. Lotto 649. Any others? Yeah, there's 75 draws for 100,000 and 12 draws for $1 million. Now, those ones, obviously, who cares? Who cares? You can keep your 100 G's. You can keep your million. My God, any of that would be amazing. What's the first thing you do when you win 75 mil? Be honest. Because I'm still coming into work. I love being with you so much. Aw, this is Bon Jovi. Let's go. Let's finish the day. Let's win the lottery tonight.

Nice one. It's that 5 o'clock feeling. Just wanted to pop in, let you know about car accidents. It's on Warman Road going up towards Circle Drive. Warman Road between 33rd and Circle, northbound traffic is backing up. That's from Audrey. She says, nickname's Oddball. My friends call me Oddball. Thanks, Oddball. Thank you. Thanks for texting in. This gold star is for you. Anytime you see something in traffic, let us know. We'll spread the word. 938-9595, northbound Warman Road between 33rd and Circle. Here's Miley.

It's Flowers. It's Miley Cyrus. At the end of the day, we did it. We got through a Tuesday. You watching Jeopardy tonight? Let me tell you why a lot of people are watching Jeopardy tonight. We got this message from Kevin. Thanks for the heads up. He says, I'm not sure if you guys are aware, but Ryan Robertson from Outlook is a three-night champion on Jeopardy. Three-day champ. He's won three nights in a row. Guy from Saskatchewan. He says the whole community of Outlook is cheering him on, and maybe you want to mention it on the radio so everybody else can cheer him on too. I said, wow, that's crazy. Thank you. And then he wrote in, he says, as of tonight, it'll be a four-day champ. I like that attitude. Have you ever watched Jeopardy and then pretended you didn't and watched it with somebody and you got all the answers? I've done that. Definitely have done that. Who is Alexander Hamilton? Still get it wrong? That was Alexander Graham Bell. No. That was for triple points. This is Drop Dead. Here's Olivia Rodrigo.

Hey, there's Shaboozy. End of the day feeling. Feels good. Looks like we'll have one of those spectacular Saskatchewan sunsets tonight. It's like the only good thing about clouds. The clouds will catch the sun's rays, and it's a show, brother. I mean, it is something special. We'll get all the purple and the orange, and we'll just be dazzled. That's when somebody's dad goes, well, it's why they call it the land of living sky. And I've done that, too. And my kids go, Dad, can we not just enjoy something? Can we not just? And I'll go, you know, on the license plate, it's like, just promise me you enjoy that moment when you hear it tonight, because it's going to happen, guaranteed. You know, that's why they call you. You go, uh-huh. Here's

That's Charlotte Carden on C95. Kind of windy sometimes. We've had some really nice moments, and then there's cloudy times. And there's something buzzing in Saskatoon today. Have you heard about this? You can see it from Circle Drive South. A lot of people rubbernecking. Like, did I just see that? What is that? They're demolishing Marquis Downs, the horse race track at Prairieland. Remember where we used to bet on the ponies? Man, I feel bad for anybody who didn't get to experience that. And you know what they're putting in place? Instead of horse racing, it's going to be a parking lot. Woo! I hope to have my birthday there. It's pretty much the same thing. Horses going fast, your cars just sit there. I mean, it's all just so exciting. Woo! Here's Taylor Swift.

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1: I have never met someone who you can say is your twin. 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
2: Justin. Everybody used to always tell me I looked like Edward from Twilight. 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It wasn't me.
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Blue on C95. We are going to play a new song. Is it a good song? Of course it is. We're not going to play something bad. First, let me tell you, there's slower than usual traffic on Circle Drive North going towards the bridge. That's eastbound traffic. If you're headed over towards Preston Crossing, I hear there's an accident on the west side of the Circle Drive North bridge. There's also an accident on Warman Road there, going north up to Circle Drive. And it's slow on Circle South, eastbound towards Highway 11. Not as bad as yesterday, but it is backed up there. So this song, I just heard it the other day, and I had to stop. It really made me stop in my tracks. It made me wonder, what is that? It's called Was It Ever Love? Was it ever love? Was it ever love to you? Was it just a word you loved to you? And I mean, it just keeps getting better. Real catchy, almost a Whitney Houston kind of vibe. It's a good sign when you're singing along on the first listen. You never heard it before, but you're already like, that real high breathy thing. This is Naomi Sharon on C95. Enjoy.

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Couple raindrops coming through. We're in prime position for a sick sunset. When the clouds are like this, dude, when that sun hits the horizon, get ready for a spiritual moment. I mean, it's going to be special. This is going to be one of those wowzer moments. So today, I mean, we had a lot of really good times. There was blue sky. It was warm. It was calm. It was windy. It was cloudy. We got it all today. 16 degrees. The low is 3. We're still above zero, but barely. The rest of the week's going to be a mix like today. Same temp, same kind of conditions. Enjoy the sun when it happens. The change is coming on the long weekend. That's going to be a chilly one. C95 weather for cabinets by New Fab. What do you say we play Skater Boy? How's that sound? Let's do it.

0: Sabrina Carpenter on the Tim Stone Show. What you up to tonight? Want to win the lottery?
1: Should we win the lottery tonight?
0: There is a jackpot tonight. It's so big, even people who don't buy lottery tickets are buying lottery tickets. It's $75 million. $75 million for the Lotto Max. And there's a guy from Saskatchewan on Jeopardy. Have you heard about this guy? I got the heads up from Kevin on text. He says he's a friend of his. Ryan Robertson. He's from Outlook. He's a three-night champ on Jeopardy. He has won for the last three nights. Guy from Saskatchewan. Kevin wrote in just to say that the whole community of Outlook is cheering him on, and it'd be great if I mentioned it on the radio. I mean, of course. This is Jeopardy. I remember watching Jeopardy at my grandma's. It always makes me feel good to watch it, to think there's a guy from Saskatchewan on there. Have you ever watched Jeopardy and then pretended you didn't see the episode, and then you watch it again with somebody else, and you're just like, I guess I'm so smart. Yeah, me either. That would not be an honest thing to do. I've never done that. So high. All right, have a great night. Here's Nelly.